0: That was Bread with Lost Without Your Love. Hey, I'm Maddie Wilson, filling in for Jen tonight. Well, the Toronto Blue Jays, they just wrapped up their series against the New York Yankees this afternoon as they continue to battle for a wild card spot in the tightly contested American League playoff race. They'll be back in action at the Rogers Center this Tuesday, August the 25th, to kick off a 3-game set against the Kansas City Royals. First pitch for that one just after 7 p.m. And in the Canadian Baseball League, the Welland Jackfish and the Hamilton Cardinals, they've already secured themselves a playoff spot, and they're going to battle head-to-head and settle the season series this Thursday, August the 27th, when they face off at Welland Stadium in what could be a playoff preview come September. Game time is 7:05. Coming up, we've got Natalie Cole. This will be an everlasting love.
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BTO with Hey You. I'm Matty Wilson. Happy to be spending Sunday night with you playing the greatest hits of all time. Coming up, we're going to hear from Fleetwood Mac and Paul Anka. But first, let's take a trip to 1979 with the Bee Gees and Love You Inside Out.

0: 88.5 The Lake. Hey, it's Maddie Wilson filling in for Jen this evening. Well, if you're looking for an outing in Niagara-on-the-Lake tomorrow, Fort George National Historic Site is going to be giving some exclusive behind-the-scenes tours delivered by the site manager, who's the guy that literally wrote the book on the fort. It's going to be a really special tour. It's going to let you skip the crowds and hear some stories not often told during regular hours. You'll also get to handle some artifacts that were actually at the fort during the War of 1812 and witness a musket firing demonstration. If you're a history buff, it's a can't miss tour. Groups will be limited in size though, so make sure you reserve your tickets soon. Tours run from 6 to 8 p.m. tomorrow at 51 Queens Parade in Niagara-on-the-Lake, and we're going to have more of the greatest hits of all time coming up right here on 88.5 The Lake.
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0: Stills Young Band with Long May You Run. Hey, I'm Matty Wilson, playing the greatest hits of all time. We've got a fun week coming up of musical anniversaries, some classic albums hitting big milestones. Donovan Sunshine Superman turned 60 years old, released on August 26th of 1966. Boston's self-titled album turns 50 this week, released on the 25th of August 1976, including their big hit, More Than a Feeling. Also celebrating a birthday on the 25th, it's Paul Simon's Graceland, released on that day back in 1986, hitting the big 4-0. So there's lots to celebrate this week. And coming up, we're going to have Heard It in a Love Song by the Marshall Tucker Band after this.
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Pat Benatar, hit me with your best shot. Hey, I'm Maddie Wilson, having a blast filling in for Jen on this Sunday evening, listening to the greatest hits of all time with you. I've got the Guess Who coming up very soon, but first, a trip to Funky Town with Lip Sync.

0: 88.5 The Lake. Hey, I'm Matty Wilson, filling in for Jen this evening, playing the greatest hits of all time. Well, if you're in need of a laugh this week, you can head out to Coronation Park this Wednesday for Comedy Night in Grimsby, a weekly summer event featuring professionally curated stand-up acts and crowd favorite performers. It's an easygoing, relaxed night out. Just bring a lawn chair or a blanket, meet up with some friends, and enjoy live comedy in a great, relaxed outdoor setting. It's totally free to stop by, and it kicks off at 7 p.m. out at Coronation Park, 77 Main Street West in Grimsby. And who couldn't use a little bit of laughter to lighten up their week? We're going to have more of the greatest hits of all time on the way here on 88.5 The Lake.
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April Wine with Say Hello. I'm Maddie Wilson in for Jen tonight. More of the greatest hits of all time are on the way. Up next, it's Arlo Guthrie with City of New Orleans.

0: Flip, Flop, and Fly by Downchild Blues Band. Hey, I'm Matty Wilson, filling in for Jen this evening. Canadian Music Hall of Famer Bruce Cockburn has been out on tour this summer playing music from his impressive career spanning almost six decades, and he's bringing his show to Toronto's Massey Hall on Saturday, October the 17th. Don't miss your chance to see one of the most celebrated Canadian artists live in one of my favorite venues of all time down at Massey Hall. 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We're going to hear from Bruce in the next 10 minutes, but first we'll bang a gong with T-Rex.
1: 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Tomorrow on the calendar, it's known as International Strange Music Day. So tomorrow, we're going to take a look at some of the stranger bands in music history. And tomorrow, I also want to know, what's a super popular band that people love that you never understood? You just don't like that much. 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

Gail Garnett with We'll Sing the Sunshine. Hey, I'm Maddie Wilson. I hope you're enjoying another Sunday night in this summer of peace, love, and music. Coming up, we're going to hear from the band and Bryan Adams, but right now it's Hot Chocolate with You Sexy Thing.

0: 88.5 The Lake. Hey, it's Maddie Wilson filling in for Jen on this Sunday evening, playing the greatest hits of all time. Well, out in Winona next weekend, it's the big one. It's the Winona Peach Festival, running from Friday the 28th at 5 p.m. until Sunday at 6 p.m. You're going to be able to enjoy three fun-filled days in Winona with midway rides, games, live music and entertainment, and lots of delicious peaches. 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We're going to have more of the greatest hits of all time coming right up.
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1: The Lake.

Ramona by the Stampeders. Hey, I'm Maddie Wilson, rocking and rolling with you and the greatest hits of all time. Right now, it's the Doobie Brothers with Long Train Runnin'.

Gino Vannelli with Wheels of Life. Hey, it's Maddie Wilson in for Jen tonight. Classic British invasion rockers and rock and roll Hall of Famers, the Hollies are calling it a day after 6 decades of recording and touring. In a statement on Friday, the band announced the disbandment, with the last remaining members of their classic lineup, guitarist Tony Hicks and

0: drummer Bobby Elliott, who joined the band back in 1963 and played on classic hits such as Long Cool Woman and The Air That I Breathe, are stepping away due to health reasons. It's the end of an era for sure, but the music lives on forever. And we've got more of the greatest hits of all time to come this hour. Joni Mitchell, Heart, Hall & Oates, all on the way. But first, it's the OJs with Backstabbers.
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Playing the greatest hits of all time. 88.5 The Lake.

Joni Mitchell with Big Yellow Taxi. Hey, I'm Maddie Wilson. I hope you've been enjoying another summer of peace, love, and music. We've got B.B. King and the Poppy Family coming up in the next 10 minutes. Right now, it's the Steve Miller Band with Take the Money and Run.

0: 88.5 The Lake. Hey, it's Matty Wilson still filling in here playing the greatest hits of all time. And if you're looking to spice up your weekend, the Welland Salsa and Cumbia Festival is returning for its third annual year, bringing together the energy, flavor, and rhythm of Latin America for an unforgettable weekend. It's happening this Saturday, August the 29th at 11 a.m. until Sunday at 11 p.m. There's going to be live Latin music and DJs, salsa, cumbia, and other traditional dance performances, authentic international cuisine, an artisan market, family workshops, and activities for everybody, a beautiful kids zone, and it's going to be really a vibrant and inclusive community atmosphere. You're not going to want to miss it. And stick around with us because we're going to have more of the greatest hits of all time here on 88.5 The Lake.
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Just say, hey, Google, play 88.5 The Lake on TuneIn. It's that easy. Playing the greatest hits of all time. 88.5 The Lake.

I can see clearly now. Here on the new 88.5 The Lake, we're playing the greatest hits of all time. 5:36 here on your Monday morning. How you doing? Hey, it's Matt. Hope you had a great weekend as we enter really the last week of August here in the month September. Back to school right around the corner. We got cloudy skies today. Little taste of fall today with a chance of showers. High of just 21. Both ways, Kiwi looking good through West Niagara, Stony Creek. Currently 15 degrees out there in and around Grimsby. Lots we got to talk about. Lots coming up later this week. Lots that just happened this past weekend. Lots we got to recap and talk about leading up here into the last weekend of August. Lots of great headlines we got to talk about here on the show today as well. Going to be talking some Grimsby Peach Kings once again here on the show. Got some more information on their opening game for the season. We got music history just after 7 on the show and my question of the morning just after 6. Start thinking about some of the weirdest bands, musicians of all time. That's what we're talking about today. More on that after 6. And as always, you can join the conversation, 88.5 The Lake on Facebook. Call or text to 905-253-0885. And we're kicking things off this morning with Chilliwack, California Girl on the Lake.

0: Money, Take Me Home tonight here on the new 88.5 The Lake. We're playing the greatest hits of all time. How you doing? Hey, it's Matt. It is 5:43 here on your Monday morning. Hope you're having a great start to the day. I know you probably haven't been up for like more than an hour already. Hey, unless you're coming home from like the night shift or something like that. Hope you had a great shift at work. Currently 15 degrees out there in and around Grimsby, kicking off the final week of August here. 15 degrees right now. We'll warm up to about high of 21. So like we said, a little taste of fall today in the forecast. Cloudy, chance of showers, so a bit gray and gloomy out there. QEW looking good. All the construction getting up and off the highway as we speak. And just a reminder, Monday morning is here. I let you know every single Monday morning that, you know, anytime, any place, any one of your devices, smartphones, tablets, work computers, you can always tune in to us here at 88.5 The Lake. 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Get the greatest hits of all time, anytime, right here on the lake. We're getting up and at 'em on a Monday morning, 5:44 on the way. Got James Taylor.
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0: 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Hey, it's Matt, 5:46. Got some Tom Cochran, Red Rider on the way for you. But first, a nice easy one on your Monday morning with James Taylor, Fire and Rain.

New 88.5 The Lake. We're playing the greatest hits of all time on your Monday morning. 5:53, cup of coffee in hand, ready to take on the final week of August. Hey, it's Matt. Our forecast today, little taste of fall out there, which you can expect. Cloudy, chance of showers, high 21, only 15 degrees right now as we get up and at 'em for our Monday. Yeah, a little bit chilly right now. You're feeling it in the car. Maybe you have the heat turned on like I did early this morning. Now we get the four seasons when you really turn the heat on. Later this year, December.

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2: Good morning at 6 o'clock. I'm Laura Hampshire. This is 88.5 The Lake News. Here's what's making news this hour. Our elbows are up. The Prime Minister says our country will retaliate against the U.S. with our own 50% tariff starting after Labor Day.
3: We're stronger now than when the United States started this trade war. More unified, more determined, more ambitious.
2: Trade talks broke down between our two countries on Friday when Donald Trump had imposed a midnight deadline to get the deal done. The U.S. president has since returned to mocking Canada, saying we want the benefits of being a state without being one. Mark Carney has spoken to provincial and territorial leaders about the plan moving forward. The premier is vowing to do whatever he can to support affected industries.
4: I can assure those workers we're going to be there for them. We're going to be there to support our steel workers and our auto sectors. And that was the conversation.
2: Doug Ford is going to be in Hamilton today, along with the ministers of finance and job creation, to make an announcement at noon. The federal conservatives are demanding the government reveal what the U.S. offered during trade talks that we rejected. Leader Pierre Poilievre wrote a letter to Mark Carney about the failed deal yesterday, saying Canadians must see it to judge what options are on the table. He also says Canadians need to know how much it will cost them in higher groceries, gas, and other prices. A man has been arrested in a hit-and-run in St. Catharines. 31-year-old Daniel DeBond from Niagara-on-the-Lake was taken into custody on Friday and charged with failing to stop at the scene of an accident causing bodily harm. A young woman was hit on King Street the day before and suffered serious injuries. Police are investigating another hit-and-run on Church. A cyclist is dead after being struck by a vehicle on Upper Centennial Parkway. Hamilton police say the accident happened near Green Mountain Road late Saturday night. The man riding the bike was pronounced dead at the scene. Detectives are appealing for witnesses. More whales have been removed from marine land. A fourth group of belugas were loaded onto a plane bound for SeaWorld in San Diego on Friday night. Now there are only 8 belugas and 4 dolphins remaining at the shuttered attraction in Niagara Falls, but all of them are being shipped abroad by the end of the month. In sports, the Blue Jays lost to the Yankees 8-3, leaving Toronto 1.5 games back of the third and final AL wildcard berth. In the CFL, the Lions downed the Rough Riders 30-16, while the Ticats fell to the Argos 39-20. In the WNBA, Toronto lost to Vegas 88-78, and Forge FC shut out Pacific 2-0. Weather is next.
5: There's no shortage of musical talent in Canada, but what about the kids who never get a chance to play? 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

nice chance of showers, high of 21. Not gonna feel like August today. Little taste of fall. Now tonight, cloudy, low of 16. And tomorrow, Tuesday, little nicer out there. Mainly sunny with a high of 25. Now currently, Hamilton Grimsby over in West Lincoln. Across the region, it's 15 degrees this morning. There is weather and more. 88.5 thelake.fm, 605. Hey, it's Matt. Monday is here. Hope you had a great weekend. Both ways on the QE, nice and early. That drive back to work, moving along great. Here's the Doobie Brothers.

0: You Were On My Mind, all part of another summer of peace, love, and music here on the lake. A summer that is quickly feeling like it's coming to an end. August 24th, final week of the month is here. Hey, it's Matt, and it's certainly not feeling like summer today. Cloudy skies, chance of showers, high 21 both ways. QEW, looking good, feeling good this morning for your Monday morning drive back to work. Hope you had a fantastic weekend. And hey, on the calendar today. It is known on the calendar as National Strange Music Day. And you know, one thing when it comes to music that is for certain, there's a lot of good, there's a lot of bad, there's a lot of ugly, and there is a lot of strange and weird music out there. Whether it be the band making strange, weird sounding music, dressing strange, maybe for the artistic vision on stage, or just having strange and weird personalities. We're talking about some of the stranger characters, stranger bands, stranger music in rock history today. Music history, not just rock and roll. Maybe you want to go into other genres. Now, some that come to mind first for me when you hear the term strange music. You know, Devo, one of the first that comes to mind, always dressed very funky there. Primus, if you know them, very weird songs. Hey, back in 1973, when people first saw what Kiss looked like on TV for the first time, that was probably pretty strange to them back in the day. Gigi Allen, maybe a better word to describe him, is insane. Frank Zappa and the Mothers of Invention, you know, for the time, pretty weird and strange. And how about the guy with the word weird in his name, Weird Al Yankovic? So my question of the morning here on the lake is, who is the strangest or weirdest band or musician of all time? You can let me know on Facebook, 88.5 The Lake. Call or text into the show, 905-253-0885. Got a great answer. I'm just checking right now, coming in from Jack, one of our loyal listeners here at the lake, saying, I would have to say Tiny Tim in his song Tiptoe Through the Tulips is one of the strangest of all time. Yeah, that is a great comment from Jack. Actually, funny story about that. My grandparents, who both passed away at the age of 95 a few years ago, actually met Tiny Tim on a plane ride from like Detroit to Toronto back in like the 60s or something like that. They always tell the story and it was always a bit different each time, but they met him on an airplane and said he was a very nice guy, actually. 6:13, and on the way, got Fleetwood Mac.
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0: 6:15, good morning, how you doing? Hey, it's Matt, we got Heart on the way, but first Fleetwood Mac. Nice song for a Monday morning. Dreams, nice and mellow, on the lake.

Heart with Barracuda, all part of another summer of peace, love, and music here on 88.5 The Lake at 624. Hey, it's Matt Walker. How you doing? Cloudy skies, chance of showers, high of 21. Both ways, QE looking good through West Niagara and Stony Creek. And, you know, all part of another summer of peace, love, and music. That phrase, not going to be around too much longer as we're here the final week of August. My goodness, this month, the summer is absolutely flying by. And end of August. Just a reminder, later this week, the Winona Peach Festival is back, folks. From August 28th to August 30th, the Winona Peach Festival will be rocking again. Reminder, you do have to get parking and all that stuff for the Winona Peach Festival. It is going to be three fun-filled days at Winona Park with midway rides and games, live music, live entertainment, so many delicious peach-themed foods and treats that you can feast on. 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And for more information, everything you need, WinonaPeach.com has you covered. We got all the links at the events tab at 88.5thelake.fm. The Winona Peach Festival, Friday to Sunday, later this week to close out the month of August. The Headpins, Don't It Make You Feel, here on The Lake.

0: morning at 6:30. I'm Laura Hampshire. This is 88.5 The Lake News. Here's what's making news this hour. The Prime Minister is in Quebec today, where he will announce new investments to strengthen our trade routes. Talks in Washington broke down on Friday, but Mark Carney says we are stronger now than when the United States started the trade war.
1: Canada now ranks as the most attractive country in the world for infrastructure investment. We have the right plan to build Canada strong. We're on track, and it's working.
0: Donald Trump says our country wants the benefits of being a state without being one. Doug Ford has spoken with the Prime Minister about the plan moving forward. The Premier is vowing to do whatever possible to support workers.
2: We need to support these sectors. We have to make sure that they're viable, not for the short term, but for the long term.
0: Ford is making an announcement in Hamilton today alongside the Ministers of Finance and Job Creation. Conservative leader Pierre Poilievre is calling for Mark Carney to reconvene Parliament to get details on the proposed U.S. trade deal he rejected. He also wants answers on how Canadians will be affected by plans to hit back with retaliatory tariffs. Poilievre wrote a letter to Carney yesterday saying Canadians must see it to judge what options are on the table. Unifor has reached a tentative agreement with General Motors. The new deals involve over 4,500 workers employed in St. Catharines, Oshawa, Ingersoll, and Woodstock. Details of the agreements will be released to members at ratification meetings scheduled for next weekend. WestJet flight attendants are wrapping up a week-long vote this afternoon on whether to accept a contract deal struck between their union and the airline. QP says the tentative agreement includes a more than 18% wage hike over 3 years, as well as new compensation for work done on the ground. Over 4,000 cabin crew went on a one-day strike earlier this month. Three more whales have been moved from Marineland to their new home at SeaWorld in San Diego. The male belugas, named Cypress, Jasper, and Xavier, were loaded into special tanks on Friday night for the trip. Only 8 whales and 4 dolphins remain at the former Niagara theme park, with plans to be relocated in the coming days. In sports, the Blue Jays lost to the Yankees 8-3. The Cardinals topped Toronto 8-4. The Lions beat the Rough Riders 30-16, while the Ticats lost to the Argos 39-20. In the WNBA, Toronto fell to Vegas 88-78, and Forge FC shut out Pacific 2-0. Weather is next.
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4: Happy Monday. Taking a look at the forecast in and around Grimsby. What are we looking at? What are we feeling today? Cloudy skies, chance of showers, with just a high of 21 out there in and around Grimsby. Now tonight, cloudy, low of 16, and tomorrow Tuesday, beautiful sunny skies with a high of 25. Grimsby, Beamsville, St. Catharines, currently 15 degrees out there. Weather and more at 88.5thelake.fm, 635. Hey, it's Matt, both ways. QE, Monday morning drive to work, looking A-OK through West Niagara and Stony Creek. Here's Gladys Knight in the pit.

0: for your love here on 88.5 The Lake. We're playing the greatest hits of all time, 642, here on your Monday morning. Hey, it's Matt. Hope you had yourself a fantastic weekend. We got cloudy skies, chance of showers, high of just 21 today. Little taste of what is to come in September, October in both ways, QE. Looking good through West Niagara and Stony Creek. Hey, it's Matt. And hey, have you ever sat and wondered to yourself, you know, who is the oldest person alive right now? And how old do you think they would be? If you didn't know the answer before, if I didn't know the answer before, you know, I probably would have guessed like 109 to 111. That would have been my guess if I didn't already know the answer for you. But, you know, my gosh, could you imagine being that old, like past 105? Like, that is absolutely crazy. Well, we do know who the oldest person alive is, and she just celebrated a big birthday this past weekend. She just turned 117 years old. That's right. Ethel Caterham of Surrey, England just celebrated her 117th birthday and has been certified by the Guinness Book of World Records as the planet's oldest living person and the oldest living woman. She was born in the year 1909, and she marked the milestone apparently with a quiet family gathering at her care home. And Ethel says she credits her long life to avoiding conflict. If you could, would you want to live that long, 117? Do you think Ethel enjoys being alive at 117 years old? I feel like, you know, if I ever got that old and I knew I had the record, I would want to keep going just to keep setting the bar higher and higher and higher. But 117 years old, celebrating that birthday, my goodness, that is a lot of candles on the cake. And, you know, think about everything she's lived through, like two world wars, the Great Depression. Think about the change in technology Ethel Caterham at 117 years old has seen since the year 1909. Like the world she was born into and lived through, and the world now, so much different. It probably looks like a different planet overall. She has seen and lived through everything. 644 on the way, got Dolly Parton.
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0: 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Gordon Lightfoot coming up, but first, Dolly Parton, 9-5.

here on the new 88.5 The Lake. We're playing the greatest hits of all time. How you doing? Hey, it's Matt 653 taking a look at the forecast for today. Going to be a bit chillier than you think for August 24th. A high of just 21, cloudy skies. Chance of showers out there in West Niagara. Both ways, QE looking good through West Niagara and Stony Creek. And Monday is here, so just a reminder, tomorrow, Tuesday, $100 worth of Lotto Max tickets will be up for grabs. 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Joni Mitchell on the way, but here's her fears. Everybody wants to

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2: Good morning. It's 7 o'clock. I'm Laura Hampshire. This is 88.5 The Lake News. Here's what's making news this hour. Our elbows are up. The prime minister says our country will retaliate against the U.S. with our own 50% tariff starting after Labor Day.
3: We're stronger now than when the United States started this trade war. More unified, more determined, more ambitious.
2: Trade talks broke down between our two countries on Friday when Donald Trump had imposed a midnight deadline to get the deal done. The U.S. president has since returned to mocking Canada, saying we want the benefits of being a state without being one. Mark Carney has spoken to provincial and territorial leaders about the plan moving forward. The premier is vowing to do whatever he can to support affected industries.
4: I can assure those workers we're going to be there for them. We're going to be there to support our steel workers and our auto sectors. And that was the conversation.
2: Doug Ford is going to be in Hamilton today, along with the ministers of finance and job creation, to make an announcement at noon. The federal conservatives are demanding the government reveal what the U.S. offered during trade talks that we rejected. Leader Pierre Poilievre wrote a letter to Mark Carney about the failed deal yesterday, saying Canadians must see it to judge what options are on the table. He also says Canadians need to know how much it will cost them in higher groceries, gas, and other prices. A man has been arrested in a hit-and-run in St. Catharines. 31-year-old Daniel DeBond from Niagara-on-the-Lake was taken into custody on Friday and charged with failing to stop at the scene of an accident causing bodily harm. A young woman was hit on King Street the day before and suffered serious injuries. Police are investigating another hit-and-run on Church. A cyclist is dead after being struck by a vehicle on Upper Centennial Parkway. Hamilton police say the accident happened near Green Mountain Road late Saturday night. The man riding the bike was pronounced dead at the scene. Detectives are appealing for witnesses. More whales have been removed from marine land. A fourth group of belugas were loaded onto a plane bound for SeaWorld in San Diego on Friday night. Now there are only 8 belugas and 4 dolphins remaining at the shuttered attraction in Niagara Falls, but all of them are being shipped abroad by the end of the month. In sports, the Blue Jays lost to the Yankees 8-3, leaving Toronto 1.5 games back of the third and final AL wildcard berth. In the CFL, the Lions downed the Rough Riders 30-16, while the Ticats fell to the Argos 39-20. In the WNBA, Toronto lost to Vegas 88-78, and Forge FC shut out Pacific 2-0. Weather is next.
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to tomorrow for our Tuesday, sunny and a high 25. Hamilton Grimsby over in St. Catharines, just 15 degrees waking up this morning. Weather and more at 88.5thelake.fm. 704, hey, it's Matt. Both ways, QE looking good through West Niagara. Stony Creek, here's the Eagles.

Cat Stevens with Wild World here on the new 88.5 The Lake. We're playing the greatest hits of all time. 7:12 here on The Lake Morning Show, Monday morning. How you doing? Hey, it's Matt. Our forecast for today: cloudy, chance of showers, high of 21. Both ways, Kiwi, looking good through West Niagara, Stony Creek. On this chilly Monday morning, currently 15 degrees out there. And hey, we're just after 7 o'clock. And you know what that means? Every weekday morning here on the show with yours truly, we do a little On This Day in Music History just after 7, just before 9 each weekday morning. And today for music history, we're talking some Rolling Stones here on the show. And for this, we aren't going back to their early days in the 60s. We're not going back to the 70s. We're actually going back to the early 80s. Yes, a very interesting decade for the Stones. It was on this day, music history, 1981, the Rolling Stones released their album Tattoo You. Now, Tattoo You was the Stones' 16th studio record, and despite being released in the early 80s, most of the songs, mostly composed of studio outtakes recorded during the mid 70s. But despite a lot of infighting during this time, the Stones did churn out a pretty successful record in a decade that wasn't really dominated by bands like the Rolling Stones. The 80s dominated by a lot of like hair metal, glam rock, you know, synth pop, new wave kind of stuff. But the Stones proved that they could rock it in any decade. And the album was a critical and commercial success upon release, reaching the top of the U.S. album charts. And to date, it was the final Rolling Stones album to reach the top position on the charts in the States and here in Canada, concluding the band's run, the string of 8 consecutive number one albums there at the time, dating back to Sticky Fingers in 1971. So the Stones went on an amazing run from 71 to 81. And some of the standout tracks here on Tattoo You: Start Me Up, the big hit, Hang Fire, Black Limousine, Worried About You. And the album Tattoo You sold over 4 million copies worldwide, a huge success for the Stones. So in honor of Tattoo You, the Stones entering another decade of great hits in the 80s, I pulled a live clip from the album's opener and biggest hit, Start Me Up, actually live in London in 1990. Let's take a listen. Here we go.

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0: Wizard Tommy. It's the Who with Pinball Wizard here on 88.5 The Lake. We're playing the greatest hits of all time, 724 here on your Monday. Hey, it's Matt. Both ways, QE looking good through West Niagara, Stony Creek, and our forecast calling for cloudy skies, chance of showers, and a high of 21.
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0: Well, another Monday's rolled around here in the calendar for 2026, which means we have a brand new, adorable, adoptable, available pet, but not just pet, two pets this week for our weekly pet initiative, Matt's Mutts, here on the Lake Morning Show that we run every Monday to spotlight animals looking for their forever homes and the great foster care organizations that put in all that hard work out there in Niagara. And this morning, I'm joined by Matt's Mutts regular Pam from the Beansville Fort Paw Animal Rescue to let you know all about our pets of the week. Pam, thanks for joining us. Who are those adorable cats that are up for adoption?
2: 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They are completely bonded. Now, they're not extremely cuddly cats, but they absolutely love being around you, love being around your family. 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Once they come out of their shell, they are completely friendly. But Huey and Louie are definitely, if you're looking for someone to keep you company, to help you read a book next to you all the time, these guys are your pair. 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
0: Thank you so much, Pam, for joining us on the show. One more time, Pam from the Beansville Fort Paw Animal Rescue. Thanks for joining us, letting us know about Huey and Louie. I wonder where they got that name for, those adorable cats who are up for adoption. And for more information, just check out the Matt's Mutts link at 88.5thelake.fm. We got everything you need to know right there. But now we go back to the tunes with Brian Adams, Time from Love, here on the Lake.

0: Good morning at 7:30. I'm Laura Hampshire. This is 88.5 The Lake News. Here's what's making news this hour. The Prime Minister is in Quebec today, where he will announce new investments to strengthen our trade routes. Talks in Washington broke down on Friday, but Mark Carney says we are stronger now than when the United States started the trade war.
1: Canada now ranks as the most attractive country in the world for infrastructure investment. We have the right plan to build Canada strong. We're on track, and it's working.
0: Donald Trump says our country wants the benefits of being a state without being one. Doug Ford has spoken with the Prime Minister about the plan moving forward. The Premier is vowing to do whatever possible to support workers.
2: We need to support these sectors. We have to make sure that they're viable, not for the short term, but for the long term.
0: Ford is making an announcement in Hamilton today alongside the Ministers of Finance and Job Creation. Conservative leader Pierre Poilievre is calling for Mark Carney to reconvene Parliament to get details on the proposed U.S. trade deal he rejected. He also wants answers on how Canadians will be affected by plans to hit back with retaliatory tariffs. Poilievre wrote a letter to Carney yesterday saying Canadians must see it to judge what options are on the table. Unifor has reached a tentative agreement with General Motors. The new deals involve over 4,500 workers employed in St. Catharines, Oshawa, Ingersoll, and Woodstock. Details of the agreements will be released to members at ratification meetings scheduled for next weekend. WestJet flight attendants are wrapping up a week-long vote this afternoon on whether to accept a contract deal struck between their union and the airline. QP says the tentative agreement includes a more than 18% wage hike over 3 years, as well as new compensation for work done on the ground. Over 4,000 cabin crew went on a one-day strike earlier this month. Three more whales have been moved from Marineland to their new home at SeaWorld in San Diego. The male belugas, named Cypress, Jasper, and Xavier, were loaded into special tanks on Friday night for the trip. Only 8 whales and 4 dolphins remain at the former Niagara theme park, with plans to be relocated in the coming days. In sports, the Blue Jays lost to the Yankees 8-3. The Cardinals topped Toronto 8-4. The Lions beat the Rough Riders 30-16, while the Ticats lost to the Argos 39-20. In the WNBA, Toronto fell to Vegas 88-78, and Forge FC shut out Pacific 2-0. Weather is next.
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coffee because it's a little chilly this morning and it's not going to get much warmer. Cloudy skies, chance of showers, just a high of 21, a little taste of fall today in and around Grimsby for our Monday. Now tonight, cloudy, low of 16, and tomorrow Tuesday, warming back up with a beautiful blue sky, sunny filled day, high of 25. Now currently Grimsby, West Lincoln over in St. Catharines, just 15 degrees. There's weather and more at 88.5 The Lake.fm.

0: Love and Music with Billy Joel and Uptown Girl here on 88.5 The Lake at 7:39. Happy Monday morning. Hey, it's Matt. Monday, August the 24th. The month is coming to a close. Final full week of August here in 2026. Our forecast, not feeling like August today. Mainly cloudy skies, chance of showers, high 21. Both ways, QE, looking good for that Monday morning drive back to work. My name is Matt Walker, and the wait is almost over. They posted this weekend, the Grimsby Peach Kings. They are home and ready to kick off the season in front of the best fans here in town. Grimsby Peach Kings home opener is set to take place. Put it in your calendars. Friday, September the 11th. 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Major Refrigeration, Peach King Center, taking on the Niagara River Hawks. 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I am so excited to go. I'm going to be there, and I can't wait for the season to start up, because we talk all things Peach Kings here on the show. 7:41 on the way, we got Foreigner.
1: 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The festival runs from Friday to Sunday at 1328 Barton Street in Winona. Village of Hope Niagara's East Coast Kitchen Party is this Thursday. 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
0: 7:44, good Monday morning. Hey, it's Matt. We got the Ronettes on the way, but first, Foreigner, feels like the first time on the lake.

Michael Jackson, rock with you here on the new 88.5 The Lake. We're playing the greatest hits of all time. It's 7:51. How you doing? Hey, it's Matt. Hope you're having yourself a fantastic start to your Monday. I know, pretty chilly out there right now. Cloudy skies, chance of showers in the forecast with a high of 21. Not going to get much warmer out there. Currently 15 degrees. Both ways, QE looking good through West Niagara and Stony Creek. And hey, if you listen to the show, you listen to me here on 88.5 The Lake. You know that earlier this summer, I talked about it a lot. Late June, I actually went out east to Newfoundland, and I had some of the most fun that I've ever had in my life. Like, if you have never been to Newfoundland, St. John's, and just gone around the island in a rental car, highly recommend it. It is a fantastic time. I loved it so much, it made me want to move out east. I just love the people. I love the culture, the atmosphere. It was great. And hey, you know who's bringing some of that East Coast kitchen party fun to West Niagara? That's going to be the Village of Hope. They're hosting their Village of Hope's East Coast kitchen party this Thursday, August 27th, from 5 until 8 p.m. It's going to be a wonderful evening of East Coast music, fried bologna, what you got? I had when I got screeched in out there in Newfoundland, all while raising money for Village of Hope Niagara's back to school program, happening at Village of Hope Niagara, 2540 South Service Road, this Thursday, 5 to 8, their East Coast Kitchen Party. It is going to be a fantastic time, but you do have to get tickets for it, which are available at the Village of Hope store, so you got to go in person, or you can give them a shout at 905-253 there at the on their website, their website, and that has their phone number that you can call there for their Village of Hope Niagara East Coast Kitchen Party. Going to be a fantastic

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2: Good morning, it's 8 o'clock. I'm Laura Hampshire. This is 88.5 The Lake News. Here's what's making news this hour. Our elbows are up. The Prime Minister says our country will retaliate against the U.S. with our own 50% tariff starting after Labor Day.
3: We're stronger now than when the United States started this trade war. More unified, more determined, more ambitious.
2: Trade talks broke down between our two countries on Friday when Donald Trump had imposed a midnight deadline to get the deal done. The U.S. president has since returned to mocking Canada, saying we want the benefits of being a state without being one. Mark Carney has spoken to provincial and territorial leaders about the plan moving forward. The premier is vowing to do whatever he can to support affected industries.
4: I can assure those workers we're going to be there for them. We're going to be there to support our steel workers and our auto sectors. And that was the conversation.
2: Doug Ford is going to be in Hamilton today, along with the ministers of finance and job creation, to make an announcement at noon. The federal conservatives are demanding the government reveal what the U.S. offered during trade talks that we rejected. Leader Pierre Poilievre wrote a letter to Mark Carney about the failed deal yesterday, saying Canadians must see it to judge what options are on the table. He also says Canadians need to know how much it will cost them in higher groceries, gas, and other prices. A man has been arrested in a hit-and-run in St. Catharines. 31-year-old Daniel DeBond from Niagara-on-the-Lake was taken into custody on Friday and charged with failing to stop at the scene of an accident causing bodily harm. A young woman was hit on King Street the day before and suffered serious injuries. Police are investigating another hit-and-run on Church. A cyclist is dead after being struck by a vehicle on Upper Centennial Parkway. Hamilton police say the accident happened near Green Mountain Road late Saturday night. The man riding the bike was pronounced dead at the scene. Detectives are appealing for witnesses. More whales have been removed from marine land. A fourth group of belugas were loaded onto a plane bound for SeaWorld in San Diego on Friday night. Now there are only 8 belugas and 4 dolphins remaining at the shuttered attraction in Niagara Falls, but all of them are being shipped abroad by the end of the month. In sports, the Blue Jays lost to the Yankees 8-3, leaving Toronto 1.5 games back of the third and final AL wildcard berth. In the CFL, the Lions downed the Rough Riders 30-16, while the Ticats fell to the Argos 39-20. In the WNBA, Toronto lost to Vegas 88-78, and Forge FC shut out Pacific 2-0. Weather is next.
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0: with Take On Me on the new 88.5 The Lake. We're playing the greatest hits of all time on our cloudy Monday morning. It's 8:12. Hey, it's Matt. Yeah, our forecast today, a little gray and gloomy out there. Gonna feel like September, like fall today. Cloudy, chance of showers, high of 21. Both ways, QE, looking good through West Niagara and Stony Creek. And what we've been talking about here on the show today, on the calendar, it is known as a National Strange Music Day. And you know, one thing that is for sure, when it comes to music, there is a lot of good, there is a lot of bad, and there is a lot of ugly. And you know what? There's a lot of weird and strange music out there, too. And it's not just the music. You know, whether it be the music sounding strange, the band or musician dressing strange for the artistic vision or the stage presence, or just having weird personalities. We're talking about some of the stranger bands, stranger people in music history here on the show today. And you know, when I hear that term, strange music, some of the first bands, artists that come to mind for me are Devo, always dressing super weird with those things on their heads. Primus, you know them, they got some really weird songs. Hey, back in 1973, you know, my favorite band is Kiss, but I'm sure when people, especially adults, saw Kiss, what they looked like for the first time on TV, yeah, you definitely thought it was pretty weird. How about Gigi Allen? Very weird, but you know, insane might be a better word there. Frank Zappa, Mothers of Invention. You know, for the time, a little strange and a little weird back then. And, you know, you could probably say the same for Pink Floyd. Like, the super psychedelic and progressive rock was probably pretty strange sounding back in the late 60s. And, you know, the one that you have to mention here, it's the most popular answer so far. Weird is in his name. Weird Al Yankovic. Definitely one of the stranger musicians of all time. So, my question of the morning here on the show today, who is the weirdest band, the weirdest musician, the strangest of them all for National Strange Music Day? You can let me know on Facebook, 88.5 The Lake. Call or text to 905-253-0885. Jack saying Tiny Tim. Dolores Patty both saying Weird Al. And Francis saying The Boredom. So let me know your pick for the strangest musicians of all time on National Strange Music Day. My pick, I'm still going with Devo. It's 8:14, and on the way, got the Beach Boys.
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0: 8:16, good morning. Hey, it's Matt. We got Triumph on the way, but first the Beach Boys, Don't Worry Baby.

88.5 The Lake. We're playing the greatest hits of all time. 8:24 on a Monday. How you doing? Hey, it's Matt. We got cloudy skies, chance of showers, high of 21. And you've been hearing the ads. We said it earlier this morning, early in the 6 o'clock hour. But you got to put it in the calendar later this week. Just a reminder, the Winona Peach Festival is back, baby, from Friday, August the 28th to this Sunday, August the 30th. Three fun-filled days at Winona Park. Midway rides, games, live music, live entertainment, activities for the young ones, peaches and peach-themed desserts and treats as far as the eye can see. 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And for more information to get yourself ready for all things peach, you gotta check out the events tab on our website at 885thelake.fm for all things Winona Peach Festival. We're just outside of Grimsby in Winona.

0: morning. It's 8:30. I'm Laura Hampshire. This is 88.5 The Lake News. Here's what's making news this hour. The Prime Minister is in Quebec today, where he will announce new investments to strengthen our trade routes. Talks in Washington broke down on Friday, but Mark Carney says we are stronger now than when the United States started the trade war.
1: Canada now ranks as the most attractive country in the world for infrastructure investment. We have the right plan to build Canada strong. We're on track, and it's working.
0: Donald Trump says our country wants the benefits of being a state without being one. Doug Ford has spoken with the Prime Minister about the plan moving forward. The Premier is vowing to do whatever possible to support workers.
2: We need to support these sectors. We have to make sure that they're viable, not for the short term, but for the long term.
0: Ford is making an announcement in Hamilton today alongside the Ministers of Finance and Job Creation. Conservative leader Pierre Poilievre is calling for Mark Carney to reconvene Parliament to get details on the proposed U.S. trade deal he rejected. He also wants answers on how Canadians will be affected by plans to hit back with retaliatory tariffs. Poilievre wrote a letter to Carney yesterday saying Canadians must see it to judge what options are on the table. Unifor has reached a tentative agreement with General Motors. The new deals involve over 4,500 workers employed in St. Catharines, Oshawa, Ingersoll, and Woodstock. Details of the agreements will be released to members at ratification meetings scheduled for next weekend. WestJet flight attendants are wrapping up a week-long vote this afternoon on whether to accept a contract deal struck between their union and the airline. QP says the tentative agreement includes a more than 18% wage hike over 3 years, as well as new compensation for work done on the ground. Over 4,000 cabin crew went on a one-day strike earlier this month. Three more whales have been moved from Marineland to their new home at SeaWorld in San Diego. The male belugas, named Cypress, Jasper, and Xavier, were loaded into special tanks on Friday night for the trip. Only 8 whales and 4 dolphins remain at the former Niagara theme park, with plans to be relocated in the coming days. In sports, the Blue Jays lost to the Yankees 8-3. The Cardinals topped Toronto 8-4. The Lions beat the Rough Riders 30-16, while the Ticats lost to the Argos 39-20. In the WNBA, Toronto fell to Vegas 88-78, and Forge FC shut out Pacific 2-0. Weather is next.
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Toto, hold the line here on 88.5 The Lake. Playing the greatest hits of all time in your Monday morning, 8:42. Hey, it's Matt. Cloudy skies, chances showers, high 21. QE looking great for that Monday morning drive back to work through West Niagara and Stony Creek. My name's Matt Walker, and you know the drill here on the show. Every weekday morning, just after 7, just before 9 o'clock, we go back on this day for some music history, taking a look at some of the biggest headlines across music history each day of the year. And, you know, today we're talking some Rolling Stones for music history, but we're not going back to the early days in the 60s. We're not going back to their prime in the early 70s. We're going back to their 80s era. Yeah, the start of their 80s era. We got to go back to the early 80s, a very interesting decade for the Stones. And it was on this day in music history, 1981, the Rolling Stones released Tattoo You. Now, Tattoo You was the Stones' 16th studio album. I mean, these guys just put out so much music. And despite being released in the early 80s, it actually mostly composed of studio outtakes recorded during the 1970s. But despite a lot of infighting during this time, a lot of the band members not being in the studio at the same time, the Stones churned out a very successful record to kick off a new decade, a very different decade for the Stones. Now, the album proved to be critical and commercially successful upon its release, topping the charts on the U.S. album charts and topping the album charts here in Canada. And it was the final Rolling Stones album to reach the top position in the North American Hot Billboard album charts, concluding the band's string of 8 consecutive number one records in a row, dating back to 1971's Sticky Fingers. So from 71 to 81, every album the Stones put out hit the top of the charts. It's pretty incredible. And some standout tracks here: the album's opener, Start Me Up, the biggest hit from Tattoo You, Hang Fire, Black Limousine, Worried About You, and the album went on to sell over 4 million copies worldwide. So in honor of Tattoo You, I pulled a live clip of the album's opener and its biggest hit, Start Me Up, live in London in 1990. Let's take a listen. Here we go.

0: was on this day in music history, 1981, the Stones released Tattoo You. It's 8:45 and on the way, got David Bowie.
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0: 8:47, good morning, how you doing? Hey, it's Matt. We got Flood on the way, but first, David Bowie with Changes.

0: Flood with Cousin Mary on the new 88.5 The Lake. We're playing the greatest hits of all time. It's 8:53. Hey, it's Matt. Monday morning is here. We got cloudy skies, chance of showers. High 21 both ways on the QEW. Moving along great all morning long through West Niagara and Stony Creek.
1: Matt's Mutts.
0: Well, another Monday's rolled around here in the calendar for 2026, which means we have a brand new adorable, adoptable, available pet. But not just pet, two pets this week for our weekly pet initiative, Matt's Mutts, here on the Lake Morning Show that we run every Monday to spotlight animals looking for their forever homes and the great foster care organizations that put in all that hard work out there in Niagara. And this morning, I'm joined by Matt's Mutts regular Pam from the Beansville Fort Paw Animal Rescue to let you know all about our pets of the week. Pam, thanks for joining us. Who are those adorable cats that are up for adoption?
2: 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They're beautiful three-year-old tabbies. They are completely bonded. Now, they're not extremely cuddly cats, but they absolutely love being around you, love being around your family. They help you watch TV and sit next to the couch. They've been in our system for at least about approximately a year, but they are still looking for their home. Once they come out of their shell, they are completely friendly. But Huey and Louie are definitely, if you're looking for someone to keep you company, to help you read a book next to you all the time, these guys are your pair. So they are featured on our website for more information, which is BeansvilleFourPawRescue.com, or you can just Facebook us as Beansville Rescue or contact us. We are having adoptions every week at different locations, and we'll be happy to share you more information about these two.
0: Thank you so much, Pam, for joining us on the show. One more time, round of applause for Pam from the Beansville Fort Paw Animal Rescue, joining us to let us know about our adorable pets of the week, Huey and Louie. And for more information on them, to get the news about them, hey, why don't you check out the Matt's Mutts link on our website, 88.5thelake.fm. We got everything there that you need to know. Now we go back to the tunes of Stevie Wonder, Sir Duke on the Lake.

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1: Morning, it's 9 o'clock. I'm Laura Hampshire. This is 88.5 The Lake News. Here's what's making news this hour. Our elbows are up. The prime minister says our country will retaliate against the U.S. with our own 50% tariffs starting after Labor Day.
2: We're stronger now than when the United States started this trade war. More unified, more determined, more ambitious.
1: Trade talks broke down between our two countries on Friday when Donald Trump had imposed a midnight deadline to get the deal done. The U.S. president has since returned to mocking Canada, saying we want the benefits of being a state without being one. Mark Carney has spoken to provincial and territorial leaders about the plan moving forward. The premier is vowing to do whatever he can to support affected industries.
3: I can assure those workers we're going to be there for them. We're going to be there to support our steel workers and our auto sectors. And that was the conversation.
1: Doug Ford is going to be in Hamilton today, along with the ministers of finance and job creation, to make an announcement at noon. The federal conservatives are demanding the government reveal what the U.S. offered during trade talks that we rejected. Leader Pierre Poilievre wrote a letter to Mark Carney about the failed deal yesterday, saying Canadians must see it to judge what options are on the table. He also says Canadians need to know how much it will cost them in higher groceries, gas, and other prices. A man has been arrested in a hit-and-run in St. Catharines. 31-year-old Daniel DeBond from Niagara-on-the-Lake was taken into custody on Friday and charged with failing to stop at the scene of an accident causing bodily harm. A young woman was hit on King Street the day before and suffered serious injuries. Police are investigating another hit-and-run on Church. A cyclist is dead after being struck by a vehicle on Upper Centennial Parkway. Hamilton police say the accident happened near Green Mountain Road late Saturday night. The man riding the bike was pronounced dead at the scene. Detectives are appealing for witnesses. More whales have been removed from marine land. A fourth group of belugas were loaded onto a plane bound for SeaWorld in San Diego on Friday night. Now there are only 8 belugas and 4 dolphins remaining at the shuttered attraction in Niagara Falls, but all of them are being shipped abroad by the end of the month. In sports, the Blue Jays lost to the Yankees 8-3, leaving Toronto 1.5 games back of the third and final AL wildcard berth. In the CFL, the Lions downed the Rough Riders 30-16, while the Ticats fell to the Argos 39-20. In the WNBA, Toronto lost to Vegas 88-78, and Forge FC shut out Pacific 2-0. Weather is next.
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5: Major updates in the forecast as we move into the 9 o'clock hour this morning. Still calling for cloudy skies, a few showers, and a high of around 21 degrees. Now tonight, cloudy, low of 16. Tomorrow, Tuesday, a lot better. Sunshine with a high 25. Grimsby, Beamsville, over in St. Catharines, 16 degrees. There's weather and more.

Dad, the Stone Ponies, different drum here. 88.5 The Lake, playing the greatest hits of all time. It's 9:10. Hey, it's Matt. We got a little BTO on the way for you. But first, cooling the gang, get down on the lake.

taking care of business on a Monday morning. Back to work. How you doing? Hey, it's Matt playing the greatest hits of all time on 88.5 The Lake. 9:18 on our Monday. Like I said, back to work. We're past 9 o'clock. Everyone is clocked in and ready to go. Hey, unless you're not, enjoy the day off of work. Hope you're having a great start to your Monday. 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It's 9:19 and on the way, got Pablo Cruz.

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1: Your updates in the forecast, cloudy skies, a chance of showers, high of 21 today. Tonight, overnight, cloudy, low of 16, and tomorrow, blue skies and sunshine with a high of 25. Hamilton Grimsby over in Beamsville, 15 degrees. There's weather and more at 88.5 the lake.fm.

start with Little Queen. Very underrated tune here on the new 88.5 The Lake. We're playing the greatest hits of all time. Hey, it's Matt. We got Journey. Guess who? On the way. But first, Elton, with his sneaky long song, Tiny Dancer, clocking in at like 6 minutes and 10 seconds. I always forget how long this one is on The Lake.

0: 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We're playing the greatest hits of all time. How you doing? Hey, it's Matt. It's 9:47 Monday morning, and I gotta let you know before I gotta go, because we're almost at 10 o'clock here, that anytime and any place through any one of your devices, you can always tune in to us on the new 88.5 The Lake on our website, 88.5thelake.fm. 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That's all it takes. So no matter what you're doing, where you are, greatest hits of all time, anytime right here, downtown Grimsby's 88.5 The Lake. It's 9:48 and on the way, got the Eagles.
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looking a lot better with beautiful blue sunny skies and a high of 25. Hamilton Grimsby over in West Lincoln, currently 16 degrees. There's weather and more at 88.5 The Lake. FM, it's 9:50. Hey, it's Matt. Both ways are looking good on the QE through West Niagara, Stony Creek. Have a great rest of your Monday.

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the greatest hits of all time with the Byrds, 8 Miles High. I'm Chad Yates. Great to be with you and another summer of peace, love, and music. Happy Monday. Great to be back. Thank you to the amazing Jen Kay for filling in for me while I was on vacation last week. Let's get the music in motion now.

0: the greatest hits of all time in another summer of peace, love, and music. Rock and roll is a vicious game. Good morning, I'm Ted Yates. That was April Wine. The very first time I saw April Wine, it was in concert at the CNE Grandstand, a great triple bill concert this month, August 1973. April Wine opened for T-Rex and the headliner, Three Dog Night. And I remember sitting in the nosebleed section. Tickets back then were $5.50. Maybe I couldn't afford that extra dollar. I think maybe I got the $4 tickets. It was a great concert. By the way, Summer 73, their new song in the charts back then was Shambhala. And I'm featuring that one on our Facebook page today. Original footage of them performing it in my Songs from the Summer Months feature. Yeah, got some great stuff coming up. Of course, CNE is underway right now. Starting this Friday, the Winona Peach Festival kicks off right through the weekend. It'll be a fun one then for sure. Lots of good stuff coming up. Please stick around. I love the first line of the classic hit that I'll play next by Orleans. We've been together since way back when. What's that song? Find out right after this.
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8: Cloudy and windy with showers today. A high of 21, a humidex of 26. Showers ending overnight with a low of 16. Tomorrow, sunny with a high of 25. More sunshine Wednesday with a high of 27. And a chance of showers Thursday with a high of 25.

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0: nice
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0: And easy.
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0: but there's just one thing, you see. 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It's the way we do Proud Mary.
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0: Working

greatest hits of all time. I can Tina Turner music get you moving on your Monday with their version of Proud Mary. Good morning, I'm Chad Yates. Just before that, the Beatles with Something. Now, this is something interesting. On this date, August 24th of 1964, the Beatles manager Brian Epstein met Elvis Presley's manager, Colonel Tom Parker, for the first time. It was at the Beverly Hills Hotel. Yeah, talk about two completely styles of managing. Right now, Paul Simon, 50 Ways to Leave Your Lover.

0: the greatest hits of all time. Good morning, I'm Chad Yates with great Canadian singer-songwriter Pagliaro with What the Hell I Got. Hey, we got lots for you that's free, including $100 in Lotto Max tickets. We give it away every Tuesday, and it could be you tomorrow. 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The jackpot for tomorrow night is $10 million plus 10 times $100,000 prizes. And speaking of free, this Lake Freebie Friday, you'll have a chance to score some Lake loot, including an 88.5 The Lake t-shirt, ball cap, and koozie. And the first person to win with Matt Walker also gets $100 in Lotto Max tickets, all part of another summer of peace, love, and music on 88.5 The Lake. Just ahead, the next two classic hits both begin with Take Me in the titles. I'll take you there right after this on 88.5 The Lake, playing the greatest hits of all time. And thank you for telling your friends about us.
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4: 88.5 The Lake, radar weather. Windy with showers off and on in Grimsby today. A high of 21, humidex of 26. Showers wrapping up tonight with a low of 16, leaving us with sunshine tomorrow, a high of 25. More sunshine Wednesday with a high of 27, but a chance of showers returns Thursday with a high of 25.

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the greatest hits of all time. Twisting the Night Away in the morning on your Monday at Sam Cooke. Yeah, it was all about the twist back then. We had lots of twist songs, Twist and Shout, Peppermint Twist, The Twist, and Let's Twist Again, Chubby Checker, and more. Good morning, I'm Tad Yates. Got the music in motion on your Monday morning from the movie. It stars Julia Roberts and Richard Gere. Pretty Woman soundtrack. Here is Roxette with It Must Have Been Love. In another summer of peace, love, and music.

0: The greatest hits of all time, Street Hard, Here Comes the Night. Well, not for a while yet, although it is getting darker earlier these days. The sun will set at 8:05 this evening, and this Friday, August 28th, we'll have this month's full moon, the Sturgeon Moon, which will feature a deep partial lunar eclipse on Thursday into Friday. Good morning, I'm Chad Yates. Posted this question for you on our Facebook page today. Yeah, summer is marching on, the last full week of August. My question for you today is, what's something you want to do before the end of summer? Please think about that. Could be something you've already done that you want to do it again, or maybe something you haven't done yet. It's on our Facebook page right now. Just ahead next, America stride in here with their generic animal. Yeah, you'll know it when you hear it right after this.
1: You could be bringing the family to the 173rd Binbrook Fall Fair with this week's Lake Freebie, happening September 18th to 20th at the

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5: 88.5 The Lake, radar. Cloudy and windy with showers today. A high of 21, a humidex of 26. Showers ending overnight with a low of 16. Tomorrow, sunny with a high of 25. More sunshine Wednesday with a high of 27. And a chance of showers Thursday with a high of 25.

the greatest hits of all time with Great Canadian Ian Thomas, Painted Ladies and a Bottle of Ontario Wine. Good morning, I'm Chad Yates on your Monday with Lou Reed. Lou Reed left the group Velvet Underground this week back in 1970. A couple of years later, he had his most successful solo hit with this song, Walk on the Wild Side, which reminds me, the news is coming up at noon.

0: The greatest hits of all time. Good morning, I'm Chad Yates with Ace Frehley of KISS with New York Groove. Back in the days when we used to go to New York. Just before that, Three Dog Night, Easy to Be Hard. And on my feature songs from the summer months, I'm featuring Shambhala by Three Dog Night from the summer of 73. You can watch original fun footage of them performing it. And please read my tidbit of trivia. It's on our Facebook page right now. Also, while you're there, please give me your answer to my tune teaser. What's the connection with these five classic hits? Number one, Round, Round We Go by Trooper. Two, Ticket to Ride, The Beatles. Three is Life is a Carnival by The Band. Four, On a Carousel by The Hollies. And number five, Love Roller Coaster by The Ohio Players. So please think about that. I'll give you the answer shortly after 12 noon. Coming up next, winner, can y'all? ABBA, right after this, on 88.5, The Lake, playing the greatest.
1: 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The festival runs from Friday to Sunday at 1328 Barton Street in Winona. Village of Hope Niagara's East Coast Kitchen Party is this Thursday. 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
8: Windy with showers off and on in Grimsby today. A high of 21, humidex of 26. Showers wrapping up tonight with a low of 16, leaving us with sunshine tomorrow, a high of 25. More sunshine Wednesday with a high of 27, but a chance of showers returns Thursday with a high of 25.

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2: Good afternoon. It's 12 o'clock. I'm Laura Hampshire. This is 88.5 The Lake News. Here's what's making news this hour. Doug Ford is about to hold a news conference in Hamilton. It's expected to be additional support for the local steel industry following the escalation of the U.S. trade war. The PM suspended trade talks on Friday, accusing the Donald Trump administration of introducing unacceptable measures, including last-minute demands to restrict our country's language and culture. Ottawa is matching the tariffs starting after Labor Day. The trade war is already getting ugly. Donald Trump is now threatening to hike tariffs on all Canadian-made vehicles, auto parts, and steel to 50% starting January 1st. Trump wrote on social media this morning, "We don't need Canada, they need us." The U.S. president also said our country is, quote, among the worst nations in the world to deal with. An 18-year-old man has been stabbed in St. Catharines. Police say the victim was taken to Murata Family Hospital last night after getting into an earlier altercation on Vansickle Road near McCaffrey Crescent. He was later transferred to another hospital with serious but non-life-threatening injuries. Detectives are appealing for information. No suspect details have been released. Emergency repair work has started today on 21st Street in Vineland. The area was heavily damaged during recent flooding, and the repair work could take about 2 weeks to complete. During this time, there may be temporary lane restrictions on 21st between Culp Road and Main Street. Drivers may want to choose alternate routes. Downtown Reimagined construction continues to advance along Elm Street in Grimsby. Two crews are now working to complete water main and service installations in town. The mainline crew will continue toward Main Street East, but will stop before entering the intersection. Once that is complete, crews will double back to install the water main branch extending from Elm Street into Balsam Lane. Hydro reliability and grid issues have been discussed in Lincoln following a series of major power outages. Mayor Sandra Easton met with the CEO of Niagara Peninsula Energy last week. She said they're continuing to work together to understand the issues, improve reliability, and make sure the grid is ready to meet the needs of our community, adding there's more work to do. In sports, the Blue Jays have the day off before opening a three-game series tomorrow against the visiting Royals. Toronto is now 1.5 games behind the Cleveland Guardians and Texas Rangers, who share the third and final American League wildcard berth. The Toronto Tempo has experienced a tough inaugural WNBA season. The team was eliminated from playoff contention last week amid a 12-game losing skid. Hamilton's own Kia Nurse, as being a leader on an expansion team and dealing with some of the season's challenges, has helped make her a more patient person. Weather is next.
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2: 88.5 The Lake, radar weather. Cloudy and windy with showers today, a high of 21, a humidex of 26. Showers ending overnight with a low of 16. Tomorrow, sunny with a high of 25. More sunshine Wednesday with a high of 27. And a chance of showers Thursday with a high of 25.

The greatest hits of all time. Charity Brown, you beat me to the punch. Good afternoon. I'm Ted Yates on your Monday. Coming up in a few minutes from now, the answer to my tune teaser has to do with the titles of the songs. But right now, a classic from a legendary performer, Jimi Hendrix. He performed at Woodstock in the summer of 69, insisted on being the very last performer on stage. Unfortunately, because of weather delays and other delays, he didn't hit the stage until Monday morning at 9 o'clock. When most of those attending are already left.

0: greatest hits of all time, Gordon Lightfoot, and another summer of peace, love, and music, Carefree Highway. If it wasn't for the construction, the detours, the crazy drivers, and congestion. Good afternoon. Hope you're having a great day. I'm Ted Yates, and now the answer to my tune teaser. I posted 5 classic hits on our Facebook page. What's the connection? Well, the answer is song titles we can connect with an amusement park. Here they are. Number 1, Round, Round We Go by Trooper. 2, Ticket to Ride, The Beatles. 3 is Life is a Carnival by The Band. 4, On a Carousel by The Hollies. And number 5, Love Roller Coaster by The Ohio Players. So the answer being song titles we can connect with an amusement park. Of course, the CNE is in full swing right now. And beginning this Friday, the Winona Peach Festival will be on. They have some great midway rides there. Too scary for me these days. Not like the way it used to be. You'll ride anything. Coming up, we're riding back with Kiss. And by the way, Gene Simmons celebrates his 77th birthday tomorrow. Let's go back and listen to one of their biggest hits right after this.
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15: Cloudy and windy with showers today. A high of 21, a humid X of 26. Showers ending overnight with a low of 16. Tomorrow, sunny with a high of 25. More sunshine Wednesday with a high of 27. And a chance of showers Thursday with a high of 25.

the greatest hits of all time. Pat Benatar, rated X, but not here. We're rated G for all family members. Thanks for joining our family. Good afternoon. I'm Ted Yates. Posted this question for you on our Facebook page today. What's something you want to do before the end of summer? I'm looking forward to your answer on that. It's on our Facebook page. I love rock and roll. Here's Joan Jett and the Blackhearts for you in another summer of peace, love, and music.

0: the greatest hits of all time. Good afternoon. I'm Ted Yates with Queen and Fat Bottom Girls on your lunchtime in the noon hour. Hey, here's something that's on tomorrow night. I highly recommend this group, X Prime, one of Niagara's best bands. They're performing at the Lakeside Park Port Dalhousie Supper Market tomorrow night. That's Tuesday. They start about 5:30, play until sunset. There's live music, food trucks for the Tuesday night supper market in Port Dalhousie tomorrow night. And we have a new lake freebie for you. Rides, fair food, family, and fun. The tradition continues with the 173rd Binbrook Fall Fair. And we want to get you there with a family four-pack of tickets. 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Just ahead next, a 1973 hit by Elton John recorded in France. It peaked at number two in the spring of 73. Didn't reach number one because Paul McCartney's My Love wouldn't let it in. It was number one. But you're going to love this song from Elton John. It's a name song, and it's yours next.
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8: 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A high of 21, humidex of 26. Showers wrapping up tonight with a low of 16, leaving us with sunshine tomorrow, a high of 25. More sunshine Wednesday with a high of 27, but a chance of showers returns Thursday with a high of 25.

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greatest hits of all time, Rick Nelson and Poor Little Fool. He was a big teen idol back then and starred in the TV series The Adventures of Ozzie and Harriet. Over the weekend, we lost a star from that era, Shelley Fabre, at the age of 82. Shelley Fabre starred in The Donna Reed Show, and she later starred in the TV series Coach. She starred in 3 Elvis Presley movies, and she gave us a number one hit, Johnny Angel, back in 1962. I'm featuring that in our Facebook page. You can check it out. Shelley Fabre, gone but not forgotten. Right now, the movie may be forgotten. It was Mannequin, starring Andrew McCarthy. But the song reached number one for Starship. Nothing's gonna stop us now.

0: the greatest hits of all time and another summer of peace, love, and music. Good afternoon, I'm Ted Yates. Heart Crazy on You. And before that, Badfinger, Come and Get It from a kind of crazy movie called The Magic Christian. Speaking of movies, I see Spider-Man Brand New Day is number one at the box office once again. Brought in another $39 million. A number two movie, Insidious, Out of the Further, brought in $25 million. Interesting thing is the film cost $18 million to produce, so less than what it made in the first weekend of release, and earned $35 million overseas for a total worldwide weekend take of $60 million. That's Insidious, Out of the Further. Coming up, showing here after 2, it's Rockin' Ray Michaels with you and for you. And after 6 tonight, join Gary Chittum. He'll brighten up your Monday. Coming up, the Rolling Stones with a number one hit that was in its first of 4 weeks at number one this week, back in 1969. It's from the Let It Bleed album, and I'll play it right after Something That's Shaken from KC and the Sunshine Band here.
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7: 88.5 The Lake, radar weather.
8: Cloudy and windy with showers today. A high of 21.

of the greatest hits of all time, Edward Bear, here with Tad Yates, Masquerade. And I can't believe they've got Halloween stuff out already, and some of those Halloween stores are already open. I'm just getting used to back-to-school sales. Good afternoon. Hope you're having a great day. We've got a great song from George Harrison right now, Beatle George from 1970. And by the way, speaking of the Beatles, it was on this date, August 24th, 1967, the Beatles attended their first Transcendental Meditation lecture by the Maharishi Yogi. Not to be confused with the other yogi. Hey, Boo Boo, how about another one of those picnic baskets?

0: The greatest hits of all time. Good afternoon. So guess who? Two songs in one. No Sugar Tonight and New Mother Nature. Sweet. And Rockin' Ray Michaels has another sweet show for you coming up in a few minutes from now, right after 2 o'clock, to take you through your Monday afternoon. And then tonight at 6, Gary Chittum will brighten up your night. I'm Ted Yates, and I'll talk to you tomorrow morning after Matt Walker starts your Tuesday. And please give me your answer to my posting on our Facebook page today. What's something you want to do before the end of summer? Maybe it's something you haven't done yet. Maybe it's something you want to do it again. Whatever it is, please give me your answer. I'm looking forward to it. Right here on 88.5 The Lake, playing the greatest hits of all time in another summer of peace, love, and music. And thank you for telling your friends about us. We really appreciate that. 88.5 The Lake.
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5: Showers off and on in Grimsby today. A high of 21, humidex of 26. Showers wrapping up tonight with a low of 16, leaving us with sunshine tomorrow, a high of 25. More sunshine Wednesday with a high of 27, but a chance of showers returns Thursday with a high of 25.

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1: Okay, it's showtime. Rock and Ray Michaels.
5: Good afternoon. Happy Monday. Hope you had a dynamite weekend. Steven, all good?
6: Yes, sir.
5: Excellent, brother. Let's do it. Oh, yeah. National Waffle Day today. I'm right off the top going to say Belgium waffles from Oak Run Bakeries are the best. Are the best. They're about 2 inches thick. Absolutely scrumptious. Here's Van McCoy to kick off the show on this Monday afternoon with a hustle.

I wonder if you're lonesome tonight. You know, someone said the world's a stage in which you must play a part. Fate had me playing in love with you as my sweetheart. Act one was where we met. I loved you at first glance. You read your lines so cleverly and never missed a cue. Then came act two. You seemed to change, you acted strange, and why I've never known. Honey, you lied when you said you loved me, and I had no cause to doubt you. But I'd rather go on hearing your lies than to go on living without you. Now the stage is bare, and I'm standing there with emptiness all around. And if he won't come back to me, then they can bring the curtain down.

0: Greatest hits of all time, The Road Show, Rockin' Ray Michaels. It is Monday afternoon. It is National Waffles Day today. Yeah, National Waffles Day. It's also National Potato Chip Day today. So if you watch my Watching Your Highways and Byways video, you can answer that one there about potato chips. But on the Facebook page, you will see my posting for National Waffles Day. Now, I say right on there, and I truly mean this, my good friend Hope Cheadle works at Oakland Bakeries, and she got me onto these Belgium waffles. This was many years ago, and they are the best. So if you go shopping and you don't make your own, you go shopping, I strongly advise you to get the Belgium waffles from Oak Run Bakeries. Absolutely delicious, all right? I kid you not. Stephen, you agree on that?
1: Yes,
0: one?
1: Yes, sir.
0: Of course, all right. And hey, maybe waffles if you want to pass by for some din-din tonight, brother. Maybe we'll do that.
1: Yes, sir.
0: Just saying. All right. It is time now for the spin of the day on this Monday afternoon. Hope you had a great weekend. I know it wasn't the best of weekends, but it was okay. So if you're all set to go.
1: I'm ready, sir.
0: All right. Hit the big red button, Stevie.
2: Spin of the day.
0: First time for you, first time for me. Listen up. Here it is. Good luck. Oh, okay. All right. If you think you know that one, get your answer on the Facebook page. 10 to 5, we're going to read them all. Hopefully, you take home the bragging rights today. Stand by. We've got some music coming up, some great tunes. We'll hear from the Eagles, Tom Petty on deck. We'll check the forecast next.
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0: Rockin' Ray's radar weather. What you see is what you get this afternoon. Very slight chance of a shower. Tonight we got some cloudy skies. Very slight chance of a shower this evening. We will dip down to 14 degrees overnight. Now, tomorrow things turn around. Lots of sunshine. High of 24 with the humidex feeling like 28. Into hump day Wednesday, sun and cloud mixing it up at a high of 25 degrees. Right now, cooler temps this afternoon. Caledonia 18, Hamilton 18, Grimsby 19 degrees with time.

0: right, it is 2:39. Two calls I had from people already saying, I love those Belgian waffles from Oak Run Bakers. Yeah, I'm telling you, they are delish. Get them. If you've never tried them, you gotta try them. They are absolutely fab, let me tell you. All right, time for another spin of the day. Y'all good there, Steve?
1: Yes, sir.
0: All right, let's roll it. Here it is. Listen very carefully to your spin. I think I got this one already. I've already written down my answer, so you get yours on the Facebook page as well. Here it is. Listen up. There it is. Got it. I know this one. I know this one. Telling you. Now, if you get it correct, you will be taking home the bragging rights. Good luck at 10 to 5 on the road show.

0: right. Thank you very much. It is at 2:51. Stephen, I'm just going to read a quick story here, if you don't mind, please.
1: Yes, sir.
0: Thank you very much. Okay. I got to tell you about this story here. The world's oldest living person turns 117. Now, this Surrey, England woman recently turned 117 years young. Ethel Caterham has officially been certified by the Guinness Book of World Records as the planet's oldest living person and oldest living woman. She was born on August 21st, 1909. Okay? And she marked the milestone with a quiet family gathering at her care home. And Ethel credits her long life to avoiding conflict. Avoid conflict. It'll help you live longer. God bless her. Wow, 117 years young. Holy moly, way to go. All right, we're going to bring you that another spin of the day, so listen up very carefully. If you're just tuning in and it's the first time, listen carefully. Here it is. Roll it, Stevie. There it is. Take that to the Facebook page right now. 2 hours from now, we're going to be reading all your guesses, wishing you all the bragging rights. Good luck.
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0: Rock and Rain's radar weather. Cloudy skies this evening. Slight chance of a shower. Down to 14 degrees. Now, things tomorrow will warm up nicely. We'll have sunshine, high of 24. Humidex 28 into hump day Wednesday. Sun and cloud and a high of 25. Right now, it's 19 degrees in Beamsville, 18 in Dunnville. Grimsby, 19 degrees on the worldwide Rock and Ray Michaels Roadshow.

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1: 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All right, I say Belgian waffles are the best. That is my decision, my opinion. You let me know what yours are on the Facebook page. Time for another spin of the day on this Monday afternoon. So, Stevie, if you want to roll it, please take it away. There it is. Get your answer on the Facebook page. Do it right now. Coming up, 10 to 5. We're going to read them all, and hopefully you take home the bragging rights on this Monday afternoon, National Waffle Day. Huey Lewis in the news now in the power of love on the Worldwide Rockin' Ray Michaels Roadshow.

0: On the Road Show with Rock and Ray Michaels, that is Neil Young. Oh, yeah. Love that tune. Four Strong Winds. And a good afternoon. Happy Monday. It is time for the impossible question. Royal salute to our fans on the StarCam worldwide this afternoon. And for those of you listening on any device, anywhere around the universe, thank you so much for doing that every day. We really appreciate your company. All right. And our all-star guest today is Dominic. Give him a like, won't you please, on the Facebook page. Steven, if you're ready, it's time for the impossible question, brought to you by G's Hairstyling, Gifts, and More.
1: And now. It's time for Tabloid Trash.
0: Okay, today's question, please do not search the answer in any way. Just off the top of your head, whatever comes to mind first. Here it is. This is more likely to happen on a Monday than any other day of the week. And I ask you, what is it? What could that be? Call the Star Lines now. They're open, 1-866-929-2556. Always a pleasure to speak with you and say hi in person. Or you can post your answer on the Facebook page, and good luck. All right, so get your answer into us now. All right, and we'll read them at about 10 to 4, so good luck.
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0: Rock and Ray's radar weather forecast. We've got some shower activity going on this afternoon. Not a lot, but just some sporadic, you know, isolated, kind of like little droplets falling and then it stops kind of thing. However, this evening we have some cloudy skies, slight chance of a shower, and a low down of 14 overnight. Tomorrow we've got sunshine and 24 with a humidex feeling like 28. Into hump day Wednesday, sun and cloud, high of 25. Currently, Hamilton still holding steady at 18. It's 19 in Grimsby, 18 degrees in Grimsby with Supertramp. My impossible question, this is more likely to happen on a Monday than any other day of the week. What is it? 866-929-2556.

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National Waffle Day today. My favorites are Belgian waffles from Oak Run Bakeries. That's my decision. That's my opinion. That's my choice. I love them. I think they're great. All right, it is 3:38 with Rock and Ray. We're going to give you another spin of the day. Then we're going to give you the impossible question. So listen up, Stephen, if you want to roll it. Here is your quick hit sample. There it is. Get it to the Facebook page right now. Now, my impossible question this afternoon, please don't Google or search the answer just off the top of your head. This is more likely to happen on a Monday than any other day of the week. What is it? My star lines are open, 1-866-929-2556. Or you can take your answer to the Facebook page, and good luck. Here's Don Cougar now and Jack and Diane on the Worldwide Rockin' Ray Michaels Roadshow.

0: Greatest hits of all time on the Roach Show with Rock and Ray on this Monday afternoon. Motherlode and When I Die. It is 3:49. It's time to bring your answers to the airways. Find out what you had to say to my impossible question brought to you by our friends at Cheese Hair Styling Gifts and More.
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0: Right, today's question went like this. This is more likely to happen on a Monday than any other day of the week. And I asked you, what is it? So let's go to our Facebook page right now. Brian says, call in sick to work. Rob says, get into a car accident on the way to work. Lakeshore Dale, somebody cheats on Google's Google's the answer to the impossible on the impossible question. All right. Shelly says, late for work, didn't hear your alarm clock go off. Marie says, get into a fender bender. My buddy Drew says, receiving a speeding ticket, late for work, have a great day. Lynn says, hello, Rock and Ray, sleeping in. Raymond says, winning the Daily Grand. All right. Patty says, calling in sick. Crystal, late for work. Leslie says, holidays. Diane said, accidents. Maureen says, sleep in. Tony Lynn says, stroke or heart attack. Susan said, calling sick to work. Diana says, calling in sick to work. Gwen says, sleep in and be late for work. Heather says, call in sick to work. Tracy says, you get laid off. Oh, boy. My cousin Alfie says, late for work. And Alice says, sleep in, late for work. So those are the answers on the Facebook page. I believe we have a couple on the star lines this afternoon, Stephen. All right. You want to roll it? Take it away.
3: Lynn from Cambridge. What about being late for work?
4: Hi, it's Stone Kurt Bob. And my answer is going to be, have a heart attack.
0: Okay. Thank you very much, guys. Time now for the actual answer. And here it comes. This is more likely to happen on a Monday than any other day of the week. What is it? Now, remember, I'm just the messenger here. The answer is someone, in brackets, porch pirate, steals a package from your porch. Someone steals a package from your porch. That is today's answer for the impossible question. Likely to happen on a Monday. There you go. So if you're expecting a package today and you don't see it, maybe that's what happened.
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0: Rock and Ray's radar weather forecast. We got some cloudy skies this evening. Chance of a shower down to 14 degrees. Tomorrow, sunshine and 24. Wednesday, hump day. Sun and cloud high of 25. Right now, 18 degrees in Dunnville. Beamsville, 19. Grimsby, 19 degrees. 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
2: Good afternoon. It's 4 o'clock. I'm Nick Hughes. This is 88.5 The Lake News. Making news this hour, Doug Ford is expanding access to a program helping businesses impacted by the latest round of Trump tariffs. The premier is also responding to the president calling him a less charismatic and intelligent version of his late brother, Rob Ford.
3: I've been in this game a lot longer than he has. I got skin on me like an alligator. And you think an insult from him hurts me? Well, bring it on, buddy. I'm ready. I've dealt with guys like you my whole life. And guess what? Y'all become losers because you're a loser.
2: Ford says Canada's retaliation needs to make Americans feel the pain. Meantime, the trade war is getting uglier. Donald Trump is now threatening to hike tariffs on all Canadian-made vehicles, auto parts, and steel to 50% starting January 1st. Trump wrote on social media this morning, "We don't need Canada. They need us." The U.S. president also said our country is, quote, among the worst nations in the world to deal with. Canada is spending over $11 billion on six Canadian-built icebreakers. Mark Carney says the goal is to keep our waterways open and move Canadian resources to new markets around the world.
4: The new icebreakers will replace the Coast Guard's aging heavy and medium icebreakers. They'll work in Atlantic Canada, the St. Lawrence, throughout the depths of winter and in our Arctic throughout the summer.
2: Construction starts next year. The full fleet will be in service by 2038. An 18-year-old is seriously hurt after he was stabbed in St. Catharines. Police say he was rushed to hospital last night after getting into a fight on Vansickle Road, and that was near McCaffrey Crescent. His injuries are considered non-life-threatening. No suspect details have been released. If you saw anything, police want to hear from you. And the downtown reimagined construction continues along Elm Street. Crews are wrapping up water main and service installations around town. The mainline crew is working toward Main Street East, but will stop before entering the intersection. Once that's done, crews will double back to install the water main branch from Elm Street to Balsam Lane. The Blue Jays are off today. They start a three-game series with the Royals in Toronto tomorrow. The MLB also announcing the Blue Jays and Cubs will play next year's Little League Classic. And the U.S. Open continues today in New York City. Weather is next.
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6: Rock and Rain's radar weather, cloudy skies this evening. We do have a slight chance of showers, down to 14 degrees. Tomorrow, cloudy skies, high of 24, humidex will feel like 28. Hump day Wednesday, sun and cloud 25. Right now, 19 degrees in Grimsby. It is 18 degrees in Caledonia and 18 degrees in Hamilton. On the Worldwide, Rock and Rain Michaels Roadshow on this Monday afternoon.
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6: 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What waffles do you think are the best? I'm going with the Belgium waffles from Oak Run Bakeries. Absolutely delish. Oh, yeah. Here's Dire Straits and Sultans of Swing on the Worldwide Road Show.

0: the day.
1: Alrighty, it is 4:23 now on the Worldwide Rockin' Ray Michaels Roadshow this Monday afternoon, National Waffle Day. Yes, Stevie and I both love the Belgian waffles. I gave you some the other, a couple of nights ago. Remember I told you to taste this? That's what's Belgian. You like that?
2: Yes, sir.
1: Barth. You're not getting any more, just saying, okay, buddy?
2: Yes, sir.
1: You're going to buy some, all right?
2: No, sir.
1: Oh, so you just wait for the freebies all the time.
2: Yes, sir.
1: That's so, okay. All right, time for another spin of the day on this Monday afternoon, on this National Waffle Day. All right, so if you want to roll it, Stephen, here it is. Listen very carefully. Hit it. There it is. Got this one. I know this one for sure. If you think you know what it is, take it to the Facebook page. Coming up at 10 to 5, we're going to read all your guesses. And we wish you all the bragging rights. If you get it correct, you get the bragging rights to take home. So good luck with that here on the Worldwide Rockin' Ray Michaels Roadshow.
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1: Rock and Ray's radar weather. Chance of showers this evening down to 14 degrees. Tomorrow, some cloud and a high of 24. Got a Humidex tomorrow that'll feel like 28 degrees. Hump Day Wednesday, sun and cloud and a high of 25 degrees. Right now, it is 18 degrees in Cayuga, 19 in Grimsby, 21 degrees in St. Catharines.

right. We're getting down to that nitty-gritty now with the spin of the day. So listen very carefully. Here's your quick hit sample. Roland Steven. There it is. Get your answer on the Facebook page now. It's 4:34. Coming up at about 10 to 5. We're going to read all your guesses. Hopefully you take home the bragging rights and good luck. Here are the Beatles now and yesterday on the Worldwide Rockin' Ray Michaels Roadshow.

0: Michaels, you make me want to sweat. The greatest hits
1: of all time. On the road till Monday afternoon, National Waffle Day today. Yum, yum, yum. Belgian waffles for me, please. Yeah, especially those from Oak Run Bakeries. Absolutely delish. All right, our final spin now, Stephen. You all good there?
2: I'm ready, sir.
1: Okay. All right, here's the final one, your final spin of the day, your quick hit sample. Listen carefully, then get your answer on the Facebook page, all right? And then 10 to 5, we're going to read them all, and hopefully you take home the bragging rights this afternoon. I think I know this one. Almost 99% sure on this one, but we'll find out at about 10 to 5. Roll it, Stephen. There it is. Head to the Facebook page right now. Good luck. Good luck, everybody.

0: Greatest hits of all time, The Roach Show with Rockin' Ray Michaels and the five-man electrical band. Well, coming up next, we are going to read all your guesses for the spin of the day, wishing you all the bragging rights. Coming up tomorrow night, Glass Tiger will be performing at the C&E Band Show. All right, stand by. Coming up next, as I said, we're going to read all your guesses. We wish you the bragging rights. Good luck with Rockin' Ray's worldwide spin of the day.
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0: Rockin' Ray's radar weather, slight chance of a shower this evening, down to 14 degrees. Tomorrow, clouding, high of 24, humid X 28. Wednesday, hump day, sun and cloud and 25. Right now, 19 in West Lincoln and Grimsby, 18 degrees in Dunville. It's 4:52, and it is time, that time of the day. As we head over to the Facebook page now, we're going to read all your guesses for the spin of the day. Stephen, you're all good on your end?
6: I'm ready, sir.
0: Okay, excellent. All right. Let's go there right now. Francis says, hey, Rockin' Ray, my guess for the spin of the day is You Were On My Mind by We Five. Paul the Fry Guy says, Do Your Maker by Zeppelin. Heather, the Ronettes, Be My Baby. Kathy, Da Do Da Da by The Police. Kendra, Police, Da Do Da Da. Linda says, Be My Baby, Ronettes. Natalie, Losing My Religion, R.E.M. Dave says, Pearl Necklace from ZZ Top. Will says, The Ronettes, Be My Baby. Margaret, Crazy Train, Ozzy Osbourne. Matthew, Shattered by the Stones. Helen, I Think It's Venus by Shocking Blue. Stacy, Da Do Do Do, Da Da Da. Police. Jamie, The Same, Da Do Do Do by The Police. Anthony, The Same, Da Do Do Do, Da Da Da by The Police. Diane says, Johnny Angel, Shelley Fabre. And my buddy Justin down in Beamsville says, Be My Baby by The Ronettes. Okay. So, are you ready there, Stephen?
6: I'm ready,
0: okay,
6: sir.
0: Hit the big red button. Let's do it.
7: Spin of the day with Rockin' Ray.
0: I am also saying The Police and the do-do-do-da-da-da. All right, that's my guess this afternoon. Stephen, if you want to roll it, good luck, everyone. We wish you the bragging rights. Here it is. Wow, The Hollies and Bus Stop. Thank you, everyone, for your guesses.

0: nobody got it today, but great guesses, everyone, including me. We'll do it again tomorrow just after 2. Rock and Range Worldwide Spin of the Day. Thank you, Stephen. Great job.
1: Yes, sir.
0: You know, sometimes you got to make it a little easy. You know what I mean?
1: Maybe, sir.
0: The money's right?
1: Yes, sir.
0: Yeah, that's what I thought. Here's Oliver. News next with Nick at 5.

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2: Good afternoon. It's 5 o'clock. I'm Nick Hughes. This is 88.5 The Lake News. Making news this hour. Doug Ford is fuming over Donald Trump's latest insults and tariffs. Earlier today, the premier said Canada should make Americans feel the pain in retaliation. He also responded to Trump's new social media attack, which despairingly compared Ford to his late brother.
3: Well, I can go back and forth with Trump. I'm just not going to take the bait. This guy's a loser. He's going to be a loser. And you know something? I have more courage, more brains in my baby toe than he has in his whole body.
2: Ford is praising Mark Carney's decision to walk away from negotiations with Washington. Meantime, Donald Trump is lashing out at Canada and threatening to hike certain tariffs in the new year. He's now saying duties on Canadian vehicles, auto parts, and steel are going up to 50% on January 1st. On social media, he's calling our country entitled and repeated his claim that Ottawa is ripping off the U.S. And all this escalation could also be putting Canada's economic recovery in jeopardy. Experts say Ottawa's plan to retaliate with dollar-for-dollar tariffs could drive up inflation here at home. And some economists think the trade war could eventually lead to a recession. That said, most say the extent of the damage will depend on how much government stimulus is sent out. Mark Carney is announcing a $11 billion plan to build 6 new icebreakers for the Canadian Coast Guard. He says thousands of suppliers from across the country will support the work to build these vessels with Canadian materials.
4: Fabricators at Brennan Steel in Brampton, Ontario. Steel specialists at Stigger's Stahl in Hamilton. All working together, producing, preparing, and supplying the high-grade marine steel that forms the backbone of these ships.
2: The goal is to keep Canadian waterways open to send Canadian resources to new markets across the globe. Police are investigating a stabbing that sent an 18-year-old to hospital in St. Catharines. Investigators say he was in a fight on Vansicle Road near McCaffrey Crescent last night. The teenager's injuries are considered serious but non-life-threatening. Police want to hear from anyone who might have saw the altercation or have any video footage. The Blue Jays have the night off. They start a series with Kansas City at the Dome tomorrow. Canada beat Panama 2-1 at the Little League World Series this afternoon. And the Blue Jays and Chicago Cubs will play next year's Little League Classic. Weather is next.
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9: Rock and Rave Radar weather at 5:03. We got a chance of showers this evening. Down to 14 degrees. Tomorrow, some cloud. High of 24. Humidex will feel like 28. Then on Wednesday, hump day, sun and cloud and a high of 25 degrees. Currently, it is 18 degrees in Hamilton, 18 in Caledonia. Grimsby, 19 degrees. It's 5:04 now on the Worldwide Roadshow.
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are Dunzo. 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
1: On the Road Show this Monday afternoon, 5:13, and coming up at 5:30. Must be true if you heard it on the radio. Now, we lost a great actress and singer. Shelley Fabre has passed away at the age of 82. She became a TV star as a teenager on the Donna Reed Show, but left to pursue films. Three of them were with Elvis Presley, and they came out over three consecutive years. 1965's Girl Happy, Spin Out in 66, and Clam Bake in 67. So we remember Shelley this afternoon with this great hit that she put out. Remember this one here called Johnny Angel?

0: Kelly Fabre and Johnny Angel, gone at the age of 82.
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0: Greatest hits of all time on the road show with Rockin' Ray Michaels and Trooper Janine on this Monday drive home. It is now 5:20. On the way at 5:30, must be true if you heard it on the radio. Scotty B's in with not headline news. We're going to hear about claims about some packages that I can't believe people are doing this now. But you're not gonna believe it when you hear it. All right, what some people are doing now when they go grocery shopping. Yeah, you're going to hear about that. I mean, times are tough. And we'll hear more about Shelley Fabre coming your way. And, we'll hear a little clip of her being in the movies with Elvis. That's all coming your way. 5:30 must be true if you heard it on the radio. 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
0: Rockin' Ray's radar weather. We got a chance of showers this evening, down to 14 degrees overnight. Tomorrow, cloudy skies and a high of 24. Humidex will feel like 28. And then hump day Wednesday, Santa Cloud, high of 25 degrees. Currently 18 in Caledonia, 18 in Hamilton, 19 degrees in Grimsby.

0: And it is now 5:30 on the Road Show this Monday afternoon with Rock and Ray Michael, Chicago. Does anybody really know what time it is? Yeah, on the drive home. And it is time now for that fun, entertaining feature that we call...
1: It must be true, because I heard it on the radio. It must be true, it must be true.
0: And Scotty B kicks it off.
2: This is not headline news. A tornado hit New York City. It blew so hard, New Yorkers thought it was the Jets. The share of Americans who say they drink alcohol remains at a record low, 54%, for the second consecutive year, which ironically is driving alcohol company executives to drink more. Bret Michaels canceled the rest of his tour on the advice of his doctor, who advised him that he wasn't selling any tickets. And on September 8th in St. Louis, the Foo Fighters will open for AC/DC, or as it's being billed, Dad Rock Woodstock. 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
0: Thank you, Scotty B. All right, more on Shelley Fabry's passing. Here she is.
3: I sure wish you weren't going home today.
4: Well, under the circumstances, I think it's best.
3: I kind of hoped you'd stay around and help me spend my prize money.
4: You should put that money in a bank, not spend it on me.
3: It's too late. I already did.
4: Oh, Tom Wilson, you take this ring right back to the store.
3: Then you're saying you won't marry me?
4: Well, I'm saying that we can't afford it. I mean...
3: Then you're saying you will marry me?
4: Yes, of course I will.
0: Shelley Fabry, she died on Saturday. She was 82, and those were three of the movies she starred in with Elvis. It was 1965's Girl Happy, Spin Out in 66, and Clam Bait in 67. So Shelley Fabry, gone at the age of 82. Finally this afternoon. So now there are claims, video claims, that a certain store... their chicken packages are underweight. That's not necessarily all of them, but apparently this one store. Here it is.
5: This pack of Walmart chicken is already underweight in the package. This is supposed to weigh 5.5 pounds out of the package. 4.92. Then we're going to open it up and see how much the chicken weighs. 4.24 pounds. That's just about a pound and a quarter short of 5.50. That's insane.
0: Wow. And what did the chicken say about it? Yeah. Crazy, isn't it? And that's what we call...
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Jays in action tomorrow night as the Royals take on the Jays. 7:07 is game time. It is 5:40 coming up. We've got celebrity birthday shout-outs. Helping us get a little closer, Yvonne Elliman, and If I Can't Have You on the Worldwide Rock and Ray Michaels Road Show.

0: classics of all time, Simple Minds, and Don't You Forget About Me. 5:50 now with Rock and Ray. It is time for celebrity birthday shout-outs.
1: There's no business like show business, the slimiest business we know.
0: Happy birthday going out to Craig Kilborn, who is 64 today. Marley Matlin is 61. Dave Chappelle is 53. And Rupert Grint is 38 today. That's right. Harry Potter star. It is 5:50 as we move along here. And time now for celebrity birthday shout-outs. Our local stars, the big ones. And we have lots today. Happy birthday going out to Michael McDonald, Kathy and Ernie Bigelow, William Eckenswiller, Frank McLean, my buddy who used to work in radio, Diana Nemeth Garo, Ross Llewellyn, Teresa Nolan, Donna Nolan, Rosemary Chales, Mark Howard, my buddy that I grew up with, Tony Valvano, Al Eagle, Regina Gritz Goforth, and Michael McDin. I can't pronounce the last name, but anyway, happy birthday to you guys. And if you've got a birthday and you want Rock and Ray to announce it, all you have to do, go to the website, email me the information. We'll include you in celebrity birthday shout-out.
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0: Rock and Ray's radar weather forecast. We got a slight chance of showers this evening. Overnight, we dip down to 14 degrees. Tomorrow, some cloud, high of 24, humidex 28. Hump day Wednesday, sun cloud, and a high of 25. Currently in Hamilton, it is 18 degrees. Caledonia, 18. It's 19 degrees in Grimsby. Well, that is it for me. I'm on a fun. I got to run. Have yourself a super fine, divine Monday evening. Stand by. Gary Chittum follows the news next with Nick at 6 o'clock, and I'll catch you tomorrow. tomorrow afternoon right after Ted Yates here on the Roadshow, of course. Just after 2, we'll bring the spin of the day. Dino's all set to go. All right, my brother. Okay, he's all set. Stephen, if you could give me a hand, please.
7: Yes, sir.
0: Thank you very much. Up you go, Clarice, into the saddle, girl. There you go. All right. You guys have a great night. I'll talk to you tomorrow, too. I'm Rockin' Ray Michaels, and you are number one to me. See you again. Bye-bye. I'm done.
8: That's our show.
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2: Good evening. It's 6 o'clock. I'm Nick Hughes. This is 88.5 The Lake News, making news this hour. Doug Ford is expanding access to a program helping businesses impacted by the latest round of Trump tariffs. The premier is also responding to the president calling him a less charismatic and intelligent version of his late brother, Rob Ford.
3: I've been in this game a lot longer than he has. I got skin on me like an alligator. And you think an insult from him hurts me? Well, bring it on, buddy. I'm ready. I've dealt with guys like you my whole life. And guess what? Y'all become losers because you're a loser.
2: Ford says Canada's retaliation needs to make Americans feel the pain. Meantime, the trade war is getting uglier. Donald Trump is now threatening to hike tariffs on all Canadian-made vehicles, auto parts, and steel to 50% starting January 1st. Trump wrote on social media this morning, "We don't need Canada. They need us." The U.S. president also said our country is, quote, among the worst nations in the world to deal with. Canada is spending over $11 billion on six Canadian-built icebreakers. Mark Carney says the goal is to keep our waterways open and move Canadian resources to new markets around the world.
4: The new icebreakers will replace the Coast Guard's aging heavy and medium icebreakers. They'll work in Atlantic Canada, the St. Lawrence, throughout the depths of winter and in our Arctic throughout the summer.
2: Construction starts next year. The full fleet will be in service by 2038. An 18-year-old is seriously hurt after he was stabbed in St. Catharines. Police say he was rushed to hospital last night after getting into a fight on Vansickle Road, and that was near McCaffrey Crescent. His injuries are considered non-life-threatening. No suspect details have been released. If you saw anything, police want to hear from you. And the downtown reimagined construction continues along Elm Street. Crews are wrapping up water main and service installations around town. The mainline crew is working toward Main Street East, but will stop before entering the intersection. Once that's done, crews will double back to install the water main branch from Elm Street to Balsam Lane. The Blue Jays are off today. They start a three-game series with the Royals in Toronto tomorrow. The MLB also announcing the Blue Jays and Cubs will play next year's Little League Classic. And the U.S. Open continues today in New York City. Weather is next.
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6: A chance of showers this evening, low overnight, tonight of 16 degrees. Tomorrow, cloudy, high of 24. Tuesday night, partly cloudy, low of 14. Wednesday, a mix of sun and cloud, high of 24. Wednesday night, slight chance of showers, low of 20. There's weather and more at 88.5 thelake.fm.

Playing the greatest hits of all time, 88.5 The Lake. That is Roy Orbison and Crying. Good evening, I'm Gary Chittum. And coming up shortly, we'll have a look at my question of the day. Then later on, well, we'll have a look at some stuff I've seen lately on Facebook. I'll pass that on to you. Also, did you hear this in our silly stats? Right now, it is Hot Legs. It is Rod Stewart on 88.5 The Lake.

0: Dominique Toretto, and we all need love. 88.5, the Lake Plain, the greatest hits of all time. I'm Gary Chittum, and my question of the day is up right now on our 88.5, the Lake Facebook page, and we're going to have a sing-along. That's what we're doing tonight. The question is, if you could automatically know all the words to a song, which one would it be? Like, we know some of the words to some of the songs, and some of the words we get wrong because we've heard them wrong for years and years. And we didn't have that lyric list up on the internet back when we were kids listening to music. But if you could know the words to that song, all of the words, what one song would that be? I think I know the words to Happy Birthday, and that's about it. Other than that, no, I don't know all the words to all the songs. So if you could automatically know all the words to a song, which one would it be? Let us know on our 88.5 The Lake Facebook page. Stevie Wonder, after this.
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88.5, the Lake Lane, the greatest hits of all time. Let it ride. That is Bachman Turner Overdrive. I'm Gary Chittum, and this Lake Freebie Friday. It is your chance to pick up some Lake loot, including an 88.5, the Lake t-shirt, ball cap, and koozie. And the first person to win with Matt Walker also gets $100 in Lotto Max tickets. It's all part of another summer. Peace, love, and music on 88.5, the Lake.

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0: The Spinners, along with Dionne Warwick, and then came you, 88.5 The Lake, and then came this. It is the annual Thorold community-wide garage sale coming up on Saturday, September the 12th from 8 to 1 o'clock. 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That is coming up on Saturday, September the 12th. Coming up for us next, Elton John.
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John Stewart Gold, 88.5, the Lake, playing the greatest hits of all time. In a few minutes, we'll have a look at some stuff I've seen recently on Facebook. Right now, it is Barry McGuire, Eve of Destruction, on 88.5, the Lake.

0: 88.5, the greatest hits of all time. You should be dancing. They are the Bee Gees. I'm Gary Chittum with a few things I've seen recently on Facebook. You know, someone posted this the other day. They said, that person in front of you at the self-checkout is always encountering technology for the very first time. And you know what? That could be me. I'm not a big fan of the self-checkout, and I'm always trying to figure out how to do it. Also, from Facebook, fastest mood change. Finding a parking spot, then realizing there's a motorcycle in it. And then finally, from Facebook, chess is totally rigged to give smart people the advantage. We'll call Blondie after this.
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That's Keith Hampshire, First Cut of Sinepus, 88.5, the late greatest hits of all time. And it is rides, fair food, and fun. Their tradition continues with the 173rd Bimbrook Fall Fair. And we've got your ticket to go there. It's a family four-pack of passes. 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

0: Going to kiss you all over. That's Exile on 88.5 The Lake, playing the greatest hits of all time. And it is Niagara on the Lake Museum Heritage Garden Party coming up on Friday, September the 11th from 3 to 5 o'clock at the MacArthur Estate, 210 John Street, Niagara on the Lake. 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Next.
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